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Dusty Springfield, son of a preacher man. This is Coles Radio with the cars getting ready to drive very soon. This guy absolutely blowing up on TikTok, on Instagram at the moment. It's Cameron Whitcomb, his latest Kingdom of Fear on Coles Radio. I'll show you.

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latest from your cowboy boot obsessed superstar Dasha. That was Memo on Coles Radio. Hope you're having a fantastic Monday morning. Let's continue those vibes. 90s goodness on the way from MC Hammer straight after Prince. Oh, get that guitar solo ready. Purple Rain on Coles Radio. I never meant to call.

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Glenn Frey for your Monday morning right across Australia. This is Coles Radio. Now, Sia has just sold half of her music back catalogue for $180 million. One of the songs she wrote was Rihanna's Diamonds. Hear it after this. If I had no loot,

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6: 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But now, this gal set a record as the youngest female artist to top the Billboard 200 albums chart with a debut album when she was just 15 years old. How iconic. 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

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Spando Ballet still to come, but this guy has just made his very first appearance inside the Billboard Hot 100. Congratulations, Jamie Miller. 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
8: 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Fleetwood Mac as well. But I need to test my vocal cords now. There are some high notes that I need to hit with Aha. Take on me. 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

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This gal absolutely blowing up TikTok and Instagram at the moment. 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
6: 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Amber taking us to the 90s as well after Thompson Twins. 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

Billy Joel. Haven't heard that in a while. You may be right. It is Coles Radio, the Pointer Sisters. Very excited that it is a Monday afternoon. But now, let's give you an up-and-coming Aussie superstar. Daughter of icon Troy Cassidaly, but she's doing her own thing, making her own name. It's Jem Cassidaly, All I'm Thinking About on Coles Radio.

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6: 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Hear it soon. 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

0: The icon that is Frankie Valli. He's still touring to this day. Can't take my eyes off you. It is Coles Radio Roxette giving us the look for your Monday afternoon after some brand new music from Charlie G and Kat Burns. 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

gotta. 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I'ma make it harder. I'm sending pick up the picture. I'ma get you fired. 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
1: 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The last time we talked, Mr. Smith, you reduced me to tears. 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

0: 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Get the glass skin glow in one use because you're worth it. Try something new in your shop this week at Coles.
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2: This week's customer service superhero is Pascal from Benowa Village in Queensland. One customer was wandering through fruit and veg looking a little lost when Pascal spotted them and stopped what he was doing to offer a helping hand. It turned out they were actually looking for their husband, which sparked a laugh. But what really stood out was that Pascal noticed and took the time to check in. The customer shared that he's always happy, hardworking, and brings that good old-fashioned service to every shop. Our team members love our customers, and our customers can share the love too through Telco surveys and customer care.